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1: You really got it now.
0: Yeah. 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

0: assistant. 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

0: 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Fits like a fantasy. 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Some women know how to live.
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0: 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And I say, hey, Lama, hey, how about a little something, you know, for the effort, you know? 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

0: I would like to direct this to the distinguished members of the panel. 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You have violated my Fargan rights. 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

0: he finished 18, and he's gonna stiff me. And I said, hey, Zama, hey, how about a little something, you know, for the effort, you know? 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
4: It is now 7:06. 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
5: Yeah. Does Barry Manilow know that you raid his wardrobe?
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0: 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Rock and roll! But I've got news! Cue the special music! Coca-Cola's got a new taste! A new taste! And Rocco's tried it! It's great! Fantastic! Stupendous! Rocco predicts the new taste of Coke will be boffo in Boston, sizzling in Seattle, towering in Texas, and magic in your mouth! Oh, joy! Oh, rapture! It's the best Coca-Cola ever! The best Coca-Cola that ever was! If it's not in your town yet, move! Make a promise to Rocco now! Hold up your right hand! Your right hand! No more rock and roll till I try the new taste of Coca-Cola! No laughing. The new taste of Coke is great. La la la la la la la la.
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0: Lord, I shall give these laws unto thy people. 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

0: Jefferson was saying was, hey, you know, we left this England place because it was bogus. 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